It's Saturday night. We absolutely need crystalline vision. Something as crisp and bright as 22 degrees in Bremen to navigate all these deep corporate shadows.

0: 20 on Saturday. We've moved well past any concept of systemic reform by 21 degrees Celsius. Don't let big organizational continuity plans fool you. Sticking with what worked is often just code for being delightfully predictable. When life demands a fresh digital blueprint, you really need something that shakes up the status quo, doesn't you? A kind of sonic upheaval, perhaps. Let the sheer shimmer of Aespa handle all those pesky how we have always done it worries tonight. Turn it up and let's feel undeniably rich already.
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0: We're talking major infrastructure fails tonight. When your defenses are so lacking that even 22 degrees feels like a dangerous flirtation. Sometimes you realize nobody has all the blueprints, and frankly, neither does the system. It's got me thinking about things left unfinished, like this power ballot coming up. Ready to dive into something beautifully incomplete?
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0: These fluctuations tonight, darling. Those huge drops in staple products like milk at 25.4%. It's almost dizzying. I mean, when everything feels so unsettled, you just crave something stable. Maybe an effortless 2-4 degrees Celsius under a clear sky. Forget the plummeting prices. Let's find our footing on that dance floor instead. Get ready for us to elevate some dramatic flair.
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0: You know, sometimes these corporate discussions sound like a labyrinth, all opaque talk of carve-ups and overhauls. It leaves you scratching your head, wondering what's real versus just market mystique. Luckily, if things are this perplexing at 10,025 p.m., we have solid clarity tonight. Traffic alerts? Ching. Canceled. The path is clear. We're enjoying a lovely 21 degrees Celsius breeze right now, and even when that temperature might slip down to 20 degrees later, the skies remain utterly lucid. Speaking of clarity, navigating these modern worlds, the massive tech shifts they want you to adopt, it takes focus. It makes me wonder what kind of world we're actually in. Let's drift into one moment with Alan Walker and Phoebe Ryan. A whole new realm awaits us.
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was the nightmares that awakened us, but it was our fantasy that created the new reality. After all, nightmares are still dreams, and all dreams carry a message.

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1: Hoovoo.fm. It's wild how sometimes what seems like a safety measure is just political polish, isn't it? When you hear about these systemic cracks, the institutional excuses for why something cancels, it makes you wonder what real scaffolding even exists. We're only at 21 degrees Celsius tonight. Keep your wits warmer than the weather station predicts. Sometimes the deepest currents aren't visible just because the surface looks clear. Let that thoughtful feeling ride out with us. Because sometimes realizing how far things have fallen is powerful enough to trigger a strike point you can't ignore.

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1: The numbers on the economy tonight are rather glum, leaving us all feeling a little diminished, shall we say? But even when things seem less solid than steel, with auto employers dipping deep into that structural trough, we still need to keep the spirits high enough to shine through. Only 18 degrees Celsius outside, overcast and utterly non-committal. Nothing exciting happening in the atmosphere, darling. So let's shed those serious worries and float right into some pure, unadulterated Saturday night nostalgia. Hang these heavy thoughts up, because we're about to jump headfirst into the joyful chaos of Scooby-Doo. I'm Jack!

All right, darling. Let's tackle that industrial deep dive for a moment. So they are battling about structural change, AI overhauls versus value, sacrificing carve-ups. Basically, life is telling us we need to figure out which corporate secret needs shining into the light. We all know systemic opacity can be tough, darling. Nothing is harder than getting management to simply spell things out. Good thing at least Salzburg has such a perfectly clear forecast, anticipating 17 degrees Celsius, a delightfully predictable temperature for this time of night. Everything is stable and so crystal clear right now. Let that clarity wash away the complexities. We need something pure, something anthemic. After all, when you're rocking through these midnight hours, sometimes all you can hear is the call to drop a white flag. Dido's white flag. Turn it up properly for me.

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1: Hoobu.fm. Tweet Saturday midnight hours just hit differently, don't they? We hear about these colossal funds flowing in, all predicated on the magic arithmetic of 1 in 140 million chances. Fascinating alchemy, really, where pure hope meets enormous government coffers. But honestly, darling, after dealing with that much glorious financial complication, we need something raw. Something that doesn't require a spreadsheet.

0: Honestly, trying to track 3.0% growth figures against persistent business closings, it's a real cerebral workout. Let's just agree that we don't need an economics degree at 3:40 a.m. Forget unstable markets. Tonight is about pure feeling. A perfect 20 degrees Celsius outside just sets the stage, but nothing compares to falling emotionally into music.
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1: We're navigating these numbers tonight. The 57 billion in figures are certainly grand, but honestly, that 1% growth really feels like a deceptive glow. It's like pretending stability when all we know is this underlying flicker, right? Even at 23 degrees Celsius outside, sometimes the surface can fool you into thinking everything's perfect. Like that travel dip suggests some people might sacrifice luxuries just to keep those trips moving along. So ditch the reports and the percentages. Tonight, there are no statistics here, just pure vibes and getting properly awake. Let's ride this energy out with Wake Up.

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0: Those enormous numbers, 127 billion euros forecasting solid profit sound, utterly dazzling on a Saturday morning screen. But darling, when the system feels this brittle, you notice all the fissures beneath that gleaming surface. Even at 20 degrees Celsius and crystal clear skies, there's an undertow of trouble. The way the old guard stumbles while tech seems to float by, it gives me butterflies, time to shed those complicated statistics. Let's feel something real with the energy coming up next.

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Listen. 900 salvage wagons replacing mere 200 ships because of low water levels. It sounds less like an infrastructure plan and more like organized historical cosplay. When the grand systems falter, even at a mildly brisk 18 degrees Celsius, you notice every single brittle joint, darling. They promise rapid aid to industry, but frankly, that feels like corporate flutterwork. Enough talk about complex logistics, let's focus on something singularly potent. This next track is Only You, Theophilus, London Feet, Tame Impala. If the world keeps us guessing with massive numbers and insufficient foresight, at least this song knows where our attention needs to land. Let's just feel that undeniable pull.

0: 57 billion masking instability? Honey, those numbers require binoculars just to get a clear view of the actual picture. Let's be frank, sacrificing luxuries doesn't feel like true economic strength. Suddenly having the whole market shift makes us forget that being present right here this morning at 19 degrees Celsius, feeling this night air, is always better than any upward graph showing a minus 14% dip somewhere else. Forget forecasting. Let's focus on wanting something visceral instead. Christina Aguilera understands the beautiful architecture of that longing.
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0: Honey, talk about a convoluted conundrum. They promised these gargantuan profits, $127 billion, but when I look at all that auto struggle, I think we're only really concerned with powerhouses of the heart after dark. Forget tariffs and geopolitical chaos. Being cozy enough to feel this night air, barely 20 degrees Celsius right now? That's real wealth. After a week like this, where everything feels unstable, sometimes you just want one thing, to anchor down and stay put. We got Jason Derulo joining us next.
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1: It is Saturday, 4:40 in the morning, honey, and you know that flimsy numbers don't tell the whole story. They claim the travel market saw a little lift, 1% to 57 billion, but deep down, we all sense what's missing. Everything feels slightly compromised. You might sacrifice luxury trips because of those drop 14%, but at least tomorrow, Lunenburg is looking gorgeous at 21 degrees Celsius, up from today's 18.50. Forget the complex economics and just let yourself succumb to something truly effortless. We are keeping this groove going, baby. Here's Troye Sivan with Strawberries and Cigarettes.

seriously. Finding out about those dangerous spikes up to 45 degrees Celsius, it makes you rethink everything structural, doesn't it? Sweet dreams feel complicated sometimes. Luckily, here in Bremen, we snag a much creamier 20 degrees Celsius clear sky for us tonight. It is 4:50 on this Saturday, and darling, I have to sign off now. The floor slides right into Ben's shoes for the morning. He'll keep the magic flowing, even if he occasionally needs a little nudge back to reality. Now, go let this groove just undo you. Here's Sky Riley with Death of Me.

0: catching these national political currents, right? All this talk about shaky coalitions and what constitutes credibility is giving main character syndrome drama over an actual policy. Sometimes it feels like the whole structure is just one bad whisper away from implosion. But look at Osnabrück, 22 degrees Celsius, shining bright, that vibe is solid, unshakable. We gotta redirect this intense thought process. Forget the political fallout, we're elevating to weekend mode. Because right now, I need something with genuine thrust, a true sonic rocket lift. Let's ride out this beautiful Saturday heat and catch that groove.
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It's Saturday Morning Perfection, right? Before we dive into this absolutely wild soundtrack, let's just gloss over the news cycle because, frankly, deep dives into falling stock markets and volatile geopolitical hotspots are giving main character syndrome trauma nobody needs right now. All that talk about instability making things pricier, yeah, sure, enough drama in one day. But check Delmenhorst, 19 degrees Celsius this morning, feeling breezy and unbothered. And later, we're leveling up to a solid 20 degrees. So yeah, nature is way more stable than the global economy suggests. If your financial worries feel as unpredictable as an oil tanker's path through the straits, I got a better vibe for you. This next track needs that deep blue calm. It's basically the sound of pouring coffee when things are totally settled. Enjoy this dose of breakfast at Tiffany's.

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1: Saturday morning serotonin boost incoming. We're keeping the vibe electric, so let's gloss over those complicated discussions concerning nursing reforms. Wild talk about cost-cutting acts and denying simple nourishment needs zero energy when the sky is this gorgeous. Seriously, check Hanover, a perfect 21 degrees Celsius in crystal clear skies. Nature proves that sometimes less restriction

0: Another Saturday ripple incoming. Hanover is rocking with the flawless 21 degrees Celsius, a true vibe check success. Look, talking about systemic things like retirement policies, it's huge, but honestly, we need to focus on fixing the core elements of life, not getting caught in political squabbles. Just remember that A7 route near Gettingen going into Cassel is narrowed to one lane today, so give yourself some extra breathing room out there. Speaking of keeping things stable and moving from the heavy bits to something pure serotonin, this next banger. Ava Max's My Head and My Heart nails it perfectly. Sometimes you just gotta feel every single beat when your heart is doing too much butterfly stuff.
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0: Morning legends, we are still going strong for another hour, even if reality feels a little like it's experiencing some systemic hiccups itself. Talking about DB Cargo switching out 200 ships just to mobilize 900 old wagons? That sounds like peak logistical plot twist vibes, like government planning was cute last year, but nope, apparently major refits are needed for absolute stability. Speaking of navigating tricky terrain, if you're heading on A7 between Göttingen North and your way toward Kassel, keep those tires alert because it is still narrow to one lane. Which reminds me, Hildesheim is chill at 21 degrees Celsius this side, clear skies for keeping everything unbothered. The world needs a little rhythmic bounce right now, something that just makes you forget the massive infrastructure debates. Let's get into Mantham dropping the bouncing souls, YOLO, on this Saturday morning.
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1: Weekend mode activated. Just absorbing all this massive news cycle already feels like too much data before coffee. Did you hear about that major police operation in Tröpplingen after finding a suspicious device? Special forces are rails. Wow, intense security drama for a Saturday morning drive-through. Speaking of systems clearing out, good news. The northern and Göttingen lane restrictions are officially gone. Breathe easy, commuters. Bremen is looking super chill with 19 degrees Celsius right now, but plan to feel even more cozy when we hit 21 degrees Celsius this evening. We're swapping all that anxiety for pure vibes. Up next is The Weeknd's Out of Time. Try not to worry too much about the passage of time. Just enjoy the soundtrack and forget what minute it is, because that whole theme feels a little heavy already.

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1: Good morning, you beautiful people, and welcome back to Hubu FM. So this news about keeping things steady, like a perfectly predictable Saturday afternoon playlist, it feels kinda comfortable, maybe too comfortable. Speaking of unexpected wobbles, heads up if you're heading down the 8th or 9, there are quite a few multi-vehicle incidents near Thied and Braunschweig running in the south. Things sound pretty chaotic out there today. But breathe easy, because our little detour into drama pays off. Osnabrück has given us 21 degrees Celsius right now, and later this evening, we're clocking in at 23 degrees Celsius with a crystal clear sky. Let's ride that seamless transition into the vibes. Up next, Not DD and Bia Miller drop I Wanna Know. Hopefully, this tune gives you enough energy to navigate the rest of your morning.
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1: Yo, happy Saturday, you magnificent bunch. Did anyone else just read that political tea? Like, fix the retirement policies and ignoring the whole president saga? Seriously exhausting pre-game show stuff when we should be vibing? But hey, at least somewhere like Hildesheim is looking pristine with 20 degrees Celsius, pure golden signal skies. Enough stressing about stable governments. We need stable serotonin levels right now. Speaking of fighting things, next is Jason Derulo dropping Fight For You. Hopefully, this track gives you enough energy to fight off that snooze button syndrome until lunchtime. Let's dive into the good vibes.

0: 6 a.m. energy is weird, right? Are your serotonin levels optimized for a Saturday killer day? Big shifts are happening out there, apparently. German car moguls are having a collective meltdown because China's market share has ballooned drastically. We're talking from 0.5% all the way up to nearly 10%. Talk about economic pressure. Good thing Lindenberg is keeping things breezy at exactly 17 degrees Celsius right now, though it climbs beautifully to a solid 21 later. Need a nostalgic elevation after all that geopolitical auto tension? Genesis just dropped, mama. Let's get these good vibes flowing and build some killer weekend memories.
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0: Berlin was. A lot this morning. Dealing with all that protest drama and bad vibes definitely requires an immediate palate cleanse. We are absolutely sticking together today, keeping things breezy at 18 degrees Celsius in Oldenburg helps, but we need more than just sunshine to wash away some negative buzz. Let's dish the heavy topics for 4 minutes. It's Saturday morning, so if someone can't handle us right now, they never will. Get ready to pop off because this is all about building some energy, all right?
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1: Happy Saturday morning vibes from Hubu FM here, keeping you vibing as we roll through this brilliant 21 degrees Celsius sunshine in Osnabrück. Things are getting super heated out there, mate. Turns out, the German auto industry is having a massive meltdown because Chinese market shares rocketed from 0.5 to almost 10% since 2021. People are throwing shade at Beijing and calling for swift action talk about industrial pressure cooker. Speaking of things being less intense, quick news bump, the A1 toward Bremen between Sittensen and Elsdorf, danger lifted. All clear there. This perfect weather is going to be even more stellar by evening when we hit 23 degrees Celsius. We need to bottle up that cozy atmospheric bliss immediately. Right now, let's just focus on embracing the leisure. You deserve every minute of this glorious Saturday sprawl. Get ready, because our next track is basically an epic love transmission. Save My Love. I mean, for Marshmello, Ellie Goulding, and Aveyan to drop a banger about saving your love, that takes some serious dramatic wattage. Let's go, pop the speakers up. I can see-

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1: So apparently big government plans are cooking up near Hamburg, where it's a crisp 19 degrees Celsius. And while we hope traffic clears after that A2 fender bender, we can barely process the word billion spent on fancy toys like F-35s when Parliament hasn't even signed off yet. Alright, deep breaths everyone, wash away the high cost munitions talk, because our next track is Modern Talking's SMS to My Heart, a glorious synth throwback demanding your deepest digital affection.

0: Good morning, everybody. Good Saturday vibes at 7 o'clock. So we hear the government is planning 100 massive military endeavors this side of Lower Saxony billions and high-cost ordnance again. Talk about ambitious budgeting. I hope they have an accounting wizard on speed dial for all that spending before Parliament even gives the nod. On a much more attainable note, if you're heading toward Hanover via A2 through Pineos, remember it's limited to the right lane only due to accidents. It's a reminder that sometimes the biggest obstacles aren't futuristic weaponry plans, but just two lanes blocked up. Even though Wolfsburg is currently enjoying 14 degrees Celsius with a crystal clear sky. Let's shift gears entirely and track down some glorious sound. Time for Lucifer, A.G. Cook. Let's go.
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1: Honestly, if they're planning 100 massive military endeavors, billions for F-35 bits, I half expect Parliament's Budget Committee to demand receipts for every tiny washer. It feels less like national defense strategy and more like an extremely ambitious garage sale. Speaking of unexpected debris, if you are stuck on the A7 heading toward Hamburg, watch out because there are wooden objects fouling up the roadway. Seriously? Now, shifting gears wildly, despite all that serious spending talk, Hamburg is looking breezy at 19 degrees Celsius with the clear sky, so nothing should be obstructing your picnic vibes. Time to kick back and let these frequencies take care of everything. Here's Jaden Boshin and David Guetta playing Let's Go.

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1: Trying to track down illegal funds involving 90 million sounds way more Matrix than dodging wooden debris on the A7. But just heads up, while Delmenhorst bask at 18 degrees Celsius, keep your eyes peeled out there. All right, let's leave the tax theft scandals and roadblocks behind, fueling our weekend vibes with Ed Sheeran now.

0: Good morning. Happiest Saturday, 15th August, folks. Wildfires across Europe sounding alarm bells globally, yeah? It's a lot to take in when you just want to chill after two long days. But hey, as we cruise into this blissful Saturday rhythm, our local Wilhelmshaven situation is cooperating, keeping it cool at 18 degrees Celsius and only overcast, so no immediate risk of spontaneous combustion for your morning outfit. Hopefully, we can all pivot from massive climate crises to backyard BBQ vibes in time. We've definitely heard enough about things that could go wrong this week. The wildfire warnings are intense, which, honestly, sets up tonight's vibe perfectly. So grab another beverage because Melanie C is reminding us exactly what it means when everything goes sideways. Perfect soundtrack fuel for a Saturday morning mood boost.
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1: Happy Saturday. The vibe is immaculate out there, right? Hamburg is giving us a beautiful 19 degrees Celsius, mainly clear this morning, clocking up to 20 by evening, peak flawless energy. Speaking of things feeling restrictive or highly regulated, we saw the whole Bundesliga drama today. It's wild how much airtime gets allocated just discussing complex financial systems and who gets which piece of the cake. Honestly, sometimes structures feel more complicated than they need to be, don't they? Like life itself is running on overly strict self-capital rules. Give me that feeling when you just wish things were a bit less governed by arbitrary distribution sheets. Because today's whole mood, that slightly constrained, perfectly timed chill, is basically the perfect preamble for Lana Del Rey singing about doing time. Let's get into it.

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1: Morning vibes are hitting differently this Saturday, right? Quick reminder, there's a defective truck blocking the shoulder in Garlsdorf traffic-wise. On the major news front, Berlin is scrapping his swimming event amid racial tensions, making you wonder if PR really just masks institutional failures. Anyway, forget that for now. Bremen looks perfect today at 19 degrees Celsius, warming up to 21 degrees by evening. We've got Nana coming through with dreams. Just breathe it in.

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1: Good morning. Seriously feeling that unhurried Saturday rhythm today, right? If things are continuing that seamlessly at the state media offices, stability over actual overhaul, for example, it gives you serious vibes about system inertia. Speaking of sticking points, major traffic headache in Galsdorf, still dealing with a defective truck completely jamming up the shoulder. But let's pivot from stalled vehicles and stagnant reforms to something breezy. Osnabrück is holding at 20 degrees Celsius under partly cloudy skies. Perfect for forgetting whatever institutional beef we just discussed. We're about to cruise into this feeling of utter confidence with Jenny. Honestly, after all that political fluff, I think the planet needs a soundtrack that screams damn right.

Good Saturday morning vibes. 8:10 o'clock already. Feels like barely anything has moved yet. Speaking of movement, Deschamps traffic is thankfully looking cleared out breeze through that one. But talking about who owns the narrative, it sounds intense when Sarah Wagenknecht calls out high-stakes political opportunism, essentially shutting down any notion of a quick fix or an easy handoff. Honestly, what's more drama than local governance? Osnabrück is lounging at 20 degrees Celsius and partly cloudy, almost too perfect for all that serious state stuff. By evening, though, we're talking 23 degrees clear sky, enough warmth to forget the politics entirely. We're dropping Great Southern Land, Ice House next. Because nothing says epic outback adventure quite like needing a good sing-along after analyzing deeply flawed political blueprints. Get ready for that deep country rumble.

0: Morning World Beast vibes. 8:20 already? The existential dread of realizing infrastructure can crumble because someone needs to punt an expensive toll levy is wild. Minister Bill just seems to be an expert in fiscal ambiguity, basically suggesting cash payments while refusing to actually do the funding thing. Is giving massive bureaucratic indecision. Speaking of clarity, Sal's Gitter's lounging at a perfect 20 degrees Celsius clear skies, keeping things simple. Even when we hit the evening drop to 16 degrees, nothing changes. It'll just be clear. So, since navigating real-life politics feels like an uphill trek through fog, let's get right into something celebratory. We need proof that feelings can pivot from complex government mandates to no more sad songs. Get ready for Little Mix MDK because we are absolutely not dwelling on the bills this morning.
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Okay, let's talk real life for a minute, because while we're vibing this Saturday, there are wild reports emerging about basic safety standards. Seriously, we're talking care homes seeing temperatures climb up to 45 degrees Celsius. That is genuinely next level conflagration and structural failure potential. It highlights massive systemic neglect, doesn't it? Like, some facilities can't even guarantee a comfortable 90 seconds without proper labor protections or infrastructure funding whatsoever. Speaking of tricky navigation, if you're out on the A30 between Osnabrück and Bad Oeynhausen, watch your tires, because there are reported objects, vehicle debris everywhere, so keep an eye out for road trash. On a slightly better note, Bremen is looking crisp at 19 degrees Celsius with clear skies, giving us some much-needed atmospheric clarity after processing all that chaos. Time to drop this oppressive reality and pivot straight into something genuinely uplifted. Precious moments dropping, make me better.

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1: So even when major systems decide keeping things steady is their best bet, like an establishment at 20 degrees Celsius on a sweet Saturday morning, it just screams pure effortless zen. Now let's ascend to this bliss with Sia. Time to feel that chandelier energy.

0: Okay, so yeah, reading through all those big system critiques sounds like a whole mood tons of potential with no clear map for enforcement structures. Like, giving us amazing data hubs but forgetting the guardrails, we need that coherence. Speaking of things being cleared up, good news on the A30. If you were heading Osnabrück to Bad Oeynhausen, that danger report is officially lifted. Low stakes ahead there. Right now in Hamburg, it's sitting at 19 degrees Celsius and totally clear for a little strut. But don't get too comfy because this evening will upgrade things slightly, bumping up to a mild 20 degrees Celsius. It's time to dive deep, past all the overthinking. Get ready to feel that low frequency vibe. We are dropping deep down now.
1: 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Stay tuned, stay informed.

0: Seriously though, reading through that whole social fraud criticism, it sounds like the promised data hubs are maybe more aspirational mood than actual infrastructure right now. The talk about systemic injustice and enforcement structures feels kinda unstitched. Speaking of things being temporarily stuck up, heads up if you're out near Emden on the 831, there's a tarp causing delays at Emden MIDI exit. Don't get caught in that unexpected construction stasis. But hey, look at Delmenhorst, 20 degrees Celsius and partly cloudy to start the Saturday vibe. At least nature is doing something stable today. Get ready for Mohambi to drop some amazing frequencies, because we are vibing into pure sunshine with Say Jambo.
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1: Saturday vibes are hitting different this morning. On the political front, seems there's a deep divide between claiming stability and desperately needing to fix massive social flaws like the Rente Mit 63, requiring us to prioritize real societal snags over debates on presidential gender. Speaking of things getting unstuck, good news for drivers, those A7 obstacles near Evendorf have dissolved completely. The flow is cleared. And speaking of clear, check out Wolfsburg warming up under a spectacular 21 degrees Celsius sky. We're peaking with pure summer goodness today. Now let's maintain this immaculate energy because it's time to ride the wave into RIO's Summer Jam video edit.

0: Saturday mornings always pop. Okay, the financial chatter is keeping it spicy. A W 6% lift on the DAX today, but seriously, all this breathless talk about costs and economic dependencies feels like a pure fallacy. Speaking of what's real, Osnabrück temps are currently at 21 degrees Celsius under a cloudy cap. But girl, tonight we're switching gears because those skies are dishing the haze for a bright 23 degrees. Just heads up, 837B6 overpass has an unexpected populist presence. Always keep your orbit safe from rogue pedestrians. We've got this buoyant Saturday energy locked in for you. Get ready to ignite, because we're dropping Kings of Leon.
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1: All right. Saturday, 15th August. You guys are up late still listening, which is kind of wild at this hour, honestly. Speaking of wildly unpredictable things, like this morning's headlines where some dude seriously suggesting turning the Strait of Hormuz into U.S. territory and all that diplomatic melodrama. Like, chill out, guys. Couldn't we just talk about the perfect temperature instead? Because totally over here in Hamburg, it's 20 degrees Celsius, mainly clear ideal vibes. Now watch your local orbits too, because around B6 Latsan, especially at the 87 B6 crossing, there is super danger from people on the roadway, so proceed with absolute caution, you know? Keep those footsteps predictable. By evening, still cruising at 20 degrees Celsius, same good energy. On a totally different note, before we zone out to music, Mimi Webb dropping Mind Reader. I hope you weren't expecting us to actually solve any major geopolitical dilemmas right now, because this song is way more trouble than the actual drama. Hang tight for that banger.

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1: Yo, deep breath. Because whether it's global finance spiraling or an unsecure accident site near Dunmetal South, everything is feeling super unstable this morning. But speaking of shifts, we are currently catching 24 degrees Celsius in Salzgitter, which means maybe we can finally dance away that post-doom scrolling melancholy with David Bowie's Let's Dance.

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1: Like, seriously, talking structures and systemic injustice makes my brain feel like it just tried to process 20,000 paragraphs of bureaucracy jargon. It's intense stuff, right? Speaking of unsafe spots, gotta shout out that unsecured accident scene near Delmatal South in Grosse Ipner. Stay hyped, stay safe, don't get caught in a kerfuffle. Anyway, forget the politics for a sec, we can chill. Hanover is giving us 21 degrees Celsius with little drizzle showers right now, but trust me, by evening it's spiking to 23 degrees and crystal clear vibes. Let's leave all those muddy worries behind and get ready to groove when Saint Motel plays this track, because that cold, cold man energy? It needs zero fuss, just good syncopation for a Saturday period.

0: vault.
1: Okay, seriously though, hearing about this massive wildfire escalation across Europe is huge drama stuff. We gotta ditch the fossil fuels thingy fast before things get hotter. Speaking of infrastructure that needs serious work, remember to watch your step near Delmetal South, because that accident site is still unsecured out there. Right now in Delmenhorst, it's just 22 degrees Celsius under some mega overcast clouds, but hey, dropping down to a cooler 20 degrees later with crystal clear vibes? Vibes improve always. Forget the geopolitical tension and let's groove. Comet Fee, Udo Lindenberg, and Apache 27. A whole vibe blend that somehow works after all that talk about federal fire services, period.
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Wildfires being at extreme danger is seriously ungiving, right? It's dramatic times out there across Eiffel. But while we process massive evacuations and unpredictable blaze core, let's talk micro disasters like that lost tarp on the 829 near Sandkrug. Because if you survive the 25-hectare inferno, you can totally handle some dumb canvas and questionable cargo hazards. Speaking of minor dangers, we've got a quick weather check for Lunenburg. Right now, it's a cool 22 degrees Celsius, partly cloudy. By the time this 10:10 in the morning rolls past, expect that vibe to drop slightly to 21 degrees Celsius under a crystal sky. So things keep shifting, even if the temperature difference is only 1 degree. We're keeping these low-key vibes going with Jenna Rain next. And while the song title sounds incredibly melancholic, remember, it is what it is means you don't have to evacuate 1,800 people for a beautiful chorus drum.

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1: Hoopoo.fm. So the vibes around necessary continuity sound exhausting. Maybe treat it like a tricky traffic situation scattered with tire guts on the A30 instead. Enjoy those perfect 25 degrees Celsius right now, because Madonna is about to make us dramatically take a bow, regardless of how stable the politics get.

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1: Saturday vibes are immaculate at 26 degrees Celsius right now. We're practically roasting over here in Helmstedt. Speaking of heat, global headlines sound suspiciously overheated. Talk about volatile temperatures. Trump claiming the Strait of Hormuz is suddenly U.S. territory because geopolitics left us with nothing but scorched earth? Wild stuff. Don't get swept up in baseless claims where diplomatic signals are totally lacking. Speaking of dangerous bits on the ground, heads up if you hit the 830 near Austinbrook, there's still tire debris strewn across that right lane, so watch your wheels. Stay safe out there today, because before we drop Laikili's track, you need to vibe properly. Let's ride the beat.

0: Yo, what's good? So right now, things feel seriously volatile out there. The Eifel region evacuations because those forest fires are nothing but a mess. Seriously rough reads on disaster readiness in Mayen Koblenz. It's high smoke, zero prep. Speaking of things being down or off limits, if you're trying to swing through the A7, Castle to Hanover, you need to circle back because it's closed for an investigation. That's a total curveball detour. We've got 27 degrees in Göttingen, but honestly, that heat pales compared to this kind of urgent chaos. Listen, when the world is throwing fire and detours at us, you got to pull your thoughts together. But hey, we just got Pat Benatar dropping We Belong, which is majorly dramatic for a Saturday morning vibe. Get ready to feel all those deep cinematic emotions, because sometimes, after navigating smoke in investigation zones, you just need a highly sentimental power ballad to ground the whole messy gig. Let's ride that nostalgia hype.
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1: Seriously? People are threatening global oil access over imaginary borders while we're just dealing with an unsecured accident site right here on the 828. Hopefully, Braunschweig's crisp 25 degrees keeps this whole geopolitical ruckus feeling less flammable. Anyway, gotta cruise through that kind of tension before Beyonce reminds us all how to dance in a dress.
2: Ready yet?

It's Saturday, 11 o'clock on the 15th of August. Feel that weekend vibrational shift? Sal's Gitter is putting out a perfect 26 degrees Celsius today, mostly clear, so let those good vibes bask in. Quick heads up though, if you're driving toward Oldenburg-Weckloy, remember that bit of the A28 near Neunkruge is still tricky because it's an unsecured accident site. Now, talking about things that shouldn't feel restrictive, even when they involve mega money and whole leagues getting shut down by rules, it sounds like Matthias Tillmann is calling out some seriously uneven distribution in the Bundesliga. We gotta talk about fairness, you know? Speaking of feeling adrift or needing a little cosmic pop, let's tune in to Ina Rolston with Aliens.

0: Good morning, gorgeous souls. It's Saturday, August 15th, 11:10 o'clock. Feeling that smooth weekend vibrational shift already? Shaking stuff up globally with a devastating 7.7 earthquake in Indonesia is definitely heavy listening. Thinking about those lost lives and infrastructure weaknesses really hits home how precarious life can be. Speaking of foundations holding steady, massive updates. The 830 stretch between Sutthausen and Osnabrück-Hallern has been cleared. Obstacles lifted. Smooth sailing back to your drives. Now for local stability, Göttingen is serving up 28 degrees Celsius today. Clear skies guaranteed. Just a heads up though, while we're soaking it in, that perfect vibe cools down substantially tonight, dipping all the way to 17 degrees, so jacket mandatory. All right, enough grounding reality checks. Let's shift the mood and check out your next bop, the Secretary Sailor.
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Did you hear? A massive 7.7 tremor kind of shook up Flores, highlighting some seriously deep structural squeaks globally. Talk about finding fault lines everywhere. We gotta pivot fast from that level of global shaking reality to local movement instead. Apparently, even driving is questionable right now. Headed toward Oldenburg via the A28? Careful, man. There's a real traffic jam near Oldenburg Weckloy because of an unsecured scene and a lane closure. Keep your eyes peeled as you navigate. Good news though, Hildesheim is breezy at 27 degrees Celsius, clear skies promised. A nice contrast to catastrophic instability. It's time to stay awake for this bop from Atlas.

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1: Man, after hearing about that massive 7.7 tremor in Indonesia's Flores coastlines, revealing all those global structural squeaks, wow. Thankfully, life feels totally stable right here. Zero traffic dramas in Lower Saxony today. Speaking of flawless conditions, Gierningen is absolutely dialed in. We're talking the glorious 29 degrees Celsius and clear skies. That stellar vibe will gently transition tonight when it cools down to 17 degrees Celsius and remains crystal clean. Sometimes just maintaining this level of stability feels like the ultimate survival skill itself. Get ready because we've got Madonna coming up, and if you need your own personal act of survival, this track is your anthem.

0: so much deep structural debate on who deserved the money. It's making my brain feel frazzled before this weekend, honestly. Speaking of feeling things that aren't there, let's embrace those elusive ghost vibes from Justin Bieber while Gertner heats up to 30 degrees and promises a chill nighttime drop to 17.
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you lovely people. Let's get through this Saturday morning chaos. Chatting about cars right now, apparently the German auto world is freaking out because Chinese competition has ballooned from a mere 0.5% share to nearly 10%. Wild, huh? Massive shakeup brewing over there. Seriously though, heads up if you're hitting A1 or A29 between Gentumer Mule and Ahorn. There's defective vehicle mess on all lanes right now. Safety first, yeah? Outside Osnabrück, it's currently 24 degrees Celsius under a thoroughly epic layer of overcast cloud fluff. But tonight we bumped down to 23 degrees Celsius with clear skies. Speaking of things getting better, here's Xavier Naidoo and Janet Grogan with Alice Cam Bessa Worden. I hope this song is literally better than the amount of traffic you just dealt with.

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1: Seriously, are we awake yet? Goodness, it's noon and already so many big systemic issues to decode. On the hot take radar right now, there's this massive allegation that the RKI might be wildly undercounting heat fatalities. We're talking thousands more missed because of what they call systemic neglect. Makes you think about state oversight, right? Gotta stay informed. Speaking of operational status failing, listen up. If you are heading on the A2 near Rerend, watch out because it's an unsecure accident scene blocking those critical lanes. Stay super cautious. While things feel a bit chaotic, whether it's logging a death count or dodging gravel tonight, we pivot back to comfort. Temperatures dip just a few ticks down to 23 degrees Celsius, with the sky finally clearing up from today's hazy 24 degrees. We need that kind of stability to keep this show going. So crank up your volume because we are about to hit some pure, electrifying rockstar energy with DaBaby and Roddy Ricch.

0: Like, how you pull up, baby? 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
1: You're hitting the sweet spot between surviving potential heat records and the sheer vibe of a Saturday, so let's just keep an eye out for any structural issues today. Since everything is clear on the 830 and Wilhelmshaven is idling at 21 degrees Celsius under cloudy skies, it's time to find some beat that proves better when I'm dancing.

29 degrees feels lunar today. The kind of heat that makes you question gravity itself. Seriously though, after hearing about potential heat deaths being wildly undercounted, a systemic shrug almost, it's an exigent thing to process. Glad some crucial traffic snarls on the A30 are cleared out too. Movement at least remains constant. If we're dealing with this level of planetary drama and climate anxiety, all I know is that sometimes you just need a vibe shift. So let's hit something luminous, right up into those California dreaming levels for the Beach Boys.

Wolfsburg looks seriously golden right now at 29 degrees Celsius, which means we are peak vibe check time. Seriously though, dealing with talks of structural instability out there, making you question everything. But hey, good news on the roads, that danger report near Soltau is totally lifted. Better movement. Looking ahead to later when it dips down to a crisp 16 degrees Celsius under clear skies, we'll get there. Let's find something that feels exactly as stable and solid as this perfect afternoon air. Time for some serious chills, so let Sarah Connor just wash us away with Wie schon du bist.

0: 32 degrees Celsius in Göttingen right now? That ain't just warm, that's serious main character energy. It makes those reports of 45 degrees Celsius in aging care facilities feel downright dystopian. If the infrastructure can't handle basic upkeep, talk about collapse. Luckily for your tires, the danger report between Dorfmark and Soltau South is officially lifted, clear sailing on the roads, we're cruising through pure Saturday bliss. Watching his heat slowly deflate to a crisp 17 degrees later? Chef's kiss. And keeping things tightly contained because of that dramatic vibe shift, get ready for Lord's Tennis Court.
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1: Hey, hey! Mid-Saturday Vibes check in here at Hubu FM. Honestly, though, you guys know how sometimes the sheer depth of political drama feels like it's going on a soap opera? Dealing with Sara Wagenknecht pushing these coalition issues? It sounds really stressful out there. Maybe too much pressure for one afternoon slump, right? We are keeping all those political arguments floating in the background today. Just keep that good energy flowing instead, okay? Quick heads up from the road. Anyone driving between Hanover Flughafen and Langenhagen Kaltenweid, good news, that danger report just lifted, so you can breathe easy. On another note, Delmenhorst is looking chill right now, sitting at 22 degrees Celsius, but with some slight rain, so grab a zip-up hoodie if you head out. You got it? We are keeping the vibe steady. Up next for your ears, Kungs and Theophilus London with Galaxy. Let's go.

0: Did y'all catch that wave? We're vibing hard this Saturday afternoon, but listen up because some grown folks are talking about massive structural shifts, like needing total deregulation for AI and seriously rethinking how we handle labor. It feels kind of deep, almost like optimizing a whole country's code base, right? Don't let the deep system talk sink your energy, though. Just remember the foundational elements need an upgrade. Meanwhile, hitting the roads near Bell North on B51 Tech B65? Yo, major hazard alert. Exhaust fumes are messing with the atmospheric flow. Approach those sections with extreme caution because that funk ain't chill. On the bright side, Delman Horse is looking decent right now at 24 degrees Celsius, even if there's a little rain drizzling. But by nighttime, we switch gears to a clear sky and a cooler 20 degrees perfect moody energy shift. Hey, speaking of shifts, getting that perfect vibe takes some finesse. Up next, we got to get through the sonic goo before this moment. 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
1: Y'all know that perfect hazy Saturday slouch in your bones? The kind that makes you giggle at absolutely nothing just because it is 32 degrees Celsius out in Helmstedt. Wildly sunny, but we gotta talk about keeping things cool on the global front. Seriously, those uncontrolled forest fires demand a whole federal upgrade. The conversation needs to pivot faster than a TikTok trend. But hey, good news. The traffic situation is crystal clear heading from Meppen across the A31 Olerine and AD Bunde are totally dialed in right now. Speaking of clarity, next up we fade away into Fade Away by Tommy Guerrero. Get ready to feel that mood shift on this perfect afternoon wave.

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1: The 30 degrees Celsius vibe in Hildesheim is hitting different today. It's that perfect partly cloudy kind of haze. Seriously though, trying to navigate the political climate feels even more opaque than a Saturday afternoon smog. There's this underlying current demanding action, particularly when discussions about community fairness seem stuck in quicksand. Good news on a totally random front. If you were planning to cross from Hanover toward Dortmund, that A2 obstruction near Raren is cleared up completely now, so the flow is silky smooth. But while things are flowing better on the asphalt, some folks are calling out major gaps, a political silence suggesting complicity when dialogue needs to be loud and clear, pronto. So we leave the weighty stuff in the background noise for a moment, get ready, because next up, Icona Pop's emergency.

responses moving slower than a pre-August drought assessment are seriously draining, but that A2 clearing near Raron is a much smoother vibe. Let's bring some heat to these 27 degrees and shake off the clouds with Katy Perry.

0: Right, so just reading this news and it's like, wait, the big German media machine deciding is the most dangerous? Seriously? Are we doing a dramatic villain montage right now on a Saturday afternoon? Ugh, it's giving major cringe. But speaking of things clearing up, good to hear that danger near Utlead on the 827 is officially called off. Finally, some peace and quiet. We gotta keep our wits about us, even when nothing is genuinely dangerous these days. Quick heads up though, it's 1:40 in the afternoon and it's a solid 30 degrees Celsius out there, so don't underplay the heat factor today. Enough dwelling on who gets plastered on a cover. We need to vibe higher. Time to just fly away with Lenny Kravitz.
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0: So, speaking of massive discrepancies, is this funding cut from $2 billion down to less than Mach 1 billion by 2030? This sounds like a deep plot twist masquerading as good education policy. It's seriously baffling how they can simultaneously mandate nationwide testing while dramatically shrinking the cash commitment. Heads up, folks, if you are heading out, there's major danger due to lost cargo near Kloster, Oeschede, and Harderberg. Watch for that defective truck, too. Right, speaking of things not quite aligning right now, it is a solid 30 degrees Celsius up here, though currently overcast. All right, I gotta peace out. Ben has to shift over. Next up is Sam, remember? Try not to bore the audience with any super boomerish life lesson meandering. We're vibing way past that. Enjoy Like T's Get Peck while keeping it fresh.
1: It's been a while. I know I shouldn't have kept you waiting.

0: costs are escalating. It's precarious stuff, isn't it? Speak of which, if you're heading toward Osnabrück via A33 now, a major section is closed near Harderberg. Watch your step. There's a tricky spot there with lost cargo and some defective truck on the shoulder, so follow those detours closely. It's only 30 degrees Celsius above us here in Hildesheim, but even under this overcast sky, things feel volatile. Now, speaking of trying to hold things together, we have Wonderful Life coming up, a lovely tune, truly. Might remind you that some wonderful lives are lived with a whole lot of unexpected broken bits thrown into the mix.
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1: That 0.7% dip on the DAX looks mighty fine, but remember, stability is tricky when energy costs are acting up, just like keeping clear of that unsecured mess on the A7 near Soltau Ost. Keep your wits about you today, folks, and after this little reminder, you're as always will keep us humming along nicely.

0: right then, Saturday afternoon, 2:20 in the afternoon. Looks like those eclipse bits have got some folk rethinking their eyesight, eh? Apparently, even with all the grand assurances, squinting at heavenly events can be a proper eye-opener, literally. Mind you, getting stuck where there's an unsecured wreck near Lauenau is certainly something else. Nothing said. Watch out for stray metal. Speaking of visibility, Hildesheim is currently boasting 30 degrees Celsius and an overcast sky, but things should clear up tonight to a pleasant 23 degrees while the stars pop out. Don't let these small dangers or minor fluctuations in temperature spoil your vibes. Plan B, she said, will get us humming through it all.
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1: 30 degrees Celsius today and certainly cloud heavy in Hildesheim, a rather overcast afternoon indeed. Now, we're hearing whispers about some highbrow media coverage that seems highly susceptible to grand pronouncements regarding who is most dangerous. These intellectual debates over integrity are quite complex stuff. Meanwhile, out on the A36 near Schladen North, reality is proving far more straightforward. A defective vehicle utterly blocks the main lane. Nothing says free flows, like a stalled piece of machinery, does it? It's remarkable how easily one can misjudge both geopolitical danger and simple vehicular capacity. We want you to keep your wits about you today. When this deep cut masterpiece by The Weeknd featuring Daft Punk comes on shortly, make sure you are in clear view for the stellar escapism we are about to experience.

The drama unfolding in Berlin mirrors those animals on the A27. It's utterly exhausting. While the national leadership debates incompetence today, remember that even 23 degrees Celsius can't solve a truly chaotic government reshuffle.

sometimes I just wish for the days when things followed a predictable pattern. Talk of foundational stability, like that educational push with the Keita Law. It sounds grand, but seems built on wildly shifting commitments, certainly not matching those initial grandiose pledges dropping by nearly my lice nice num billion over time. We've got standardized interventions and mandatory testing. It's almost enough to make one yearn for simpler times. Speaking of passage, if you are out in Laono, remember the accident scene? All lanes closed there, yet still navigable via that emergency corridor. A sort of practical, temporary fluidity compared to the programmatic solidity people seem to expect from government bodies these days. Oldenburg is currently at a rather pleasant 23 degrees Celsius, though it remains quite overcast out. But don't despair. Watching those clouds pass promises a delightful shift tonight when we see that clear sky and drop down to 20 degrees for the evening. On that note of atmospheric change and good energy, let's transition smoothly into our music selection, Cumin Acha Live. And yes, they actually play things involving electric vehicles.

0: Right. So, regarding those retinal concerns post-eclipse, it seems some public opulence surrounding safety still overlooks inherent biological conundrums. Try looking past the glossy reassurances. Meanwhile, if you're heading through Lüneburg, remember to steer clear of anything impeding traffic on B4, and let's just get into that lovely Milo track.
1: Hoobie.fm. All genres, one beat.

If you've been paying attention to those retinal warnings post-eclipse, you can't deny the persistent air of prevarication surrounding preventative care standards. Speaking of things that are obscured, Wilhelmshaven today feels decidedly dull at 20 degrees Celsius, overcast. A perfect metaphor, really. Keep clear when heading on B4 toward Hamburg. Objects remain a frightful hazard near Lüneburg, north and exit A39. It seems every journey requires an unnecessary detour around unforeseen snags. Listen close for the shift in atmosphere tonight. We dip to 18 degrees Celsius, still overcast, just another ephemeral state change. Let's leave the day's structural anxieties behind with Eliana Papa Arizu's The Light in Our Soul.

0: back on 6th Street, hearing you whisper through the phone, wait for me to come home.
1: Well, now, listen up. Seems that behind all those public posturing and shouting about tax exemptions, the actual decisions were tucked away in some private coalition meeting, according to these emails. Talk about a lack of transparency. Speaking of things being hidden from view, Hamburg is sporting a blanket of cloud cover right at 25 degrees Celsius today. A proper enigma, really. Anyway, let's shed that daytime mystery and turn up the volume. Here comes Bowser with Poppy.
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1: Saturday afternoon already, and my headgear is acting up again. Blasted mic connections. Listen, all this smoke-filled talk about quitting smoking versus lobbying against actual rules, it smells fake, doesn't it? Corporate phoniness aside, we've got nothing to worry about with the traffic near Lunenburg North. That danger warning has been completely lifted. Speaking of being clear, Braunschweig is hitting 30 degrees Celsius, but with this slight drizzle, still. Better hope that catchy tune coming up helps us remember how sunshine feels when it's not dripping off every leaf.

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1: Good afternoon. So, if you thought things were quiet this Saturday, Arvo, think again. Apparently, some people in power prefer their major decisions made in whispering confines, like a poorly lit drawing room committee, rather than out where we can actually hear them. Tax increases are being decided behind closed doors. One hardly trusts such administrative theatrics. Speaking of what happens outside the tin walls, thankfully that long-standing danger message between A.D. Allhorner Heidi and Wildeshausen West has been revoked, which is a minor reprieve, I suppose. But look at Braunschweig, 30 degrees Celsius under this cloud patina. It promises heat, but delivers mere atmospheric gloom. Don't let that deter you from feeling alive, even if the real mechanics of public spending feel anything but. Coming up after this little lull is Feel Alive by Tim Comrade.

0: It is 3:50 in the afternoon, I must say. The system hasn't stabilized, it seems. Just listen to that football turmoil. Nuremberg beating Firth 4-2 and Hertha taking down Hein 4-1. It's sheer chaotic dynamism out there, much like our current governance landscape does. Sometimes you just wonder if any of these public services are operated by people who haven't encountered common sense since the Cretaceous period. At least on a more mundane note, the A1 is reported cleared near Hamburg. Harburg resolved, they say, which is less dramatic than the sport we just heard about. Currently in Hamburg, it's an overcast 25 degrees Celsius, looking quite sullen for a Saturday afternoon. But don't despair, because tonight promises a refreshing drop to 20 degrees with mostly clear skies. It feels like things are perpetually under review, doesn't it? When the news changes so fast and even traffic issues are transient matters of time. Up next is Born This Way, featuring Cecile. I suppose if our collective confidence is this unstable, we might as well embrace some ridiculously anthemic pop culture reassurance about self-actualization.
1: It doesn't matter if you love him or capital H-I-M. Just put your paws up.

that shit. 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Backwards.

0: A further bout of predictable drama, whether down at the pitch line or merely tracking your routine through Lower Saxony, exhausts one's delicate constitution. Hamburg keeps airing out at 25 degrees today, but it's time to eschew all that chaotic flair and embrace something quite self-contained from Jade Lamacq.
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0: score lines today. 4-2 up north, 3-0 elsewhere. They reveal something inevitable about systems breaking down. It seems even athletic contest outcomes are less stable than the current political climate. A whole cavalcade of unpredictable failures out there. Hanover is stuck at 27 degrees Celsius and overcast, perfectly mirroring that low-grade unpredictability. Enough breathless chaos for one afternoon. We need to soften this mood. Now, as we transition from these high-octane dramas to something more comforting, remember the shift. Later tonight, we'll see a glorious clear sky, dropping down to 23 degrees Celsius. A lovely resolution indeed. So settle in with us. Jonas Brothers' Love Me to Heaven is up next. Hope you brought your oxygen mask. This song implies such incredible emotional altitudes.
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Saturday afternoon, ticking along at 4:20. The noise outside Berlin today, all that unrest and talk of systemic slippage in public spaces, it leaves a certain palpable chill air hanging around your neck. Honestly, enough chaos for one day? At least we can report the A2 update. Launau is cleared. Those lingering traffic frictions are finally lifted up north towards Hanover. Now look at this local forecast magic. We're under a dreary 26 degrees Celsius and overcast lid right now, but you wait until morning, things shift drastically to a crisp 23 degrees Celsius with that clear sky coming through. When the clouds clear, sometimes your body just wants an unscheduled nap. Speaking of sleeping somewhere unexpected, Roxette's Sleeping in My Car is next. Try not falling asleep in your actual automobile. It's generally rather uncomfortable for morale.

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1: If finding young talent bogged down in developmental gridlock is frustrating enough, try navigating Uphusen after folks have decided the traffic lane is a perfect place to loiter. We've got plenty of roadblocks aplenty. Good news, though, those temporary snags pass quickly, just like the overcast clouds giving way by morning and dropping to a breezy 20 degrees Celsius before Selena Gomez gets us cruising along.

0: This Saturday afternoon heat in Hildesheim, a scorching 30 degrees Celsius under a thick overcast canopy, it makes one feel quite languid. Speaking of developmental gridlocks, Eintracht Frankfurt are loaning Noel Footker down. Apparently, the system is full of questionable bottlenecks for promising youngsters. But fret not. If football resources feel hampered by institutional stagnation, at least look to your travels. A27 dangers cleared entirely around Bremen and Walls Road West now. A proper lift from that warning status. We're looking forward to more movement. Those snags are gone clean through, much like the promised weekend change. Later this morning, we'll be enjoying 23 degrees Celsius under a crisp, clear sky. A lovely shift in atmosphere. And when that emotional clarity settles in, nothing says peak nostalgia quite like Spandau Ballet's True. Oh, it just hits you, doesn't it? Like remembering the first time seeing something vast and absolutely true.
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2: Seriously? Corporate motives are always more complex than simply being nice, especially when discussing black markets. This Osnabrück weather at 25 degrees Celsius feels wet today. But hey, at least Ed Sheeran assures us we're all beautiful people regardless.

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1: 30 degrees Celsius and overcast here in Braunschweig. I feel like the day itself is just dripping sweat and political drama. Speaking of draining things, that Kita law mess has everyone stumped. Seriously, dropping funding commitments from 2 billion euros to under 1 by 2030? To then slam on mandatory federal tests? It's sheer absurdity. We can hardly keep up with standards in regular life, let alone education. Better hold on to your hats. Tomorrow might only be 19 degrees Celsius. Clear sky, lovely. Anyway, we're easing off the bureaucratic rumble now, so settle in, folks. Here is Follow by Contra K, Sido, and Leonie.

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1: Folks, we are still here, running strong despite these fluctuating metrics. Speaking of plummeting numbers, it seems the political approval rating has taken a dramatic nosedive, just 20%. That's less stable than a meringue in a 25 degrees Celsius drizzle. Honestly, trying to govern with that kind of confidence is quite an undertaking. And look at the A7 closure near Soltau. Ost, accidents and danger shutting down key routes means everyone's travel plans are temporarily marooned. Even the weather has its say, going from slight rain now to a clearer 23-degree morning. Some things just can't be predicted. Don't fret about the discombobulation, folks. We're easing off the serious existential dread now. Stick with me because we have something lovely queued up next. This is Rita Ora with Let You Love Me.

0: Especially, lads, 20% approval rating suggests a political house of cards, doesn't it? Speaking of falling apart, traffic safety is sorted on that B75 route. Now let's just settle in for best version of me. Hope it lives up to its own lofty expectations.
1: Yes. Ubu FM.

0: right then, Saturday evening approaches, and frankly, everything feels rather constructed of damp promises today, doesn't it? 20% approval rating for the governing union. That sounds less like a platform and more like a hastily erected cardboard shell. And 78 degrees of public dissatisfaction is quite the measure. One hopes even the great German locomotives built to last maintain their traction, because some political arrangements seem rather prone to derailment. Now, speaking of things needing care, if you're heading down the A7 towards Hamburg, right through Hanover, Oost intersection, watch out for objects near Anderton. It's a proper precaution on that stretch. By the way, Wilhelmshaven holds steady at 20 degrees Celsius and still an overcast affair, though we forecast dropping to 18 degrees by morning. Don't let the weather's subtle slide keep your momentum down, Sam suggests, keeping pace with something utterly irresistible. We've got Republica playing Ready to Go, proving that some anthems are absolutely built to last.
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1: Right, let's peel back some of these layers before the night hits. Economists confirm we're past the mere Cassandra cries, needing actual blueprints for recovery. Big structural shifts in education and labor laws, nothing less than a radical upgrade. Trying to build growth on quicksand is always an endeavor we should avoid. Speaking of things that can stall your progress, take care out near Lunenburg. B4 traffic is snarled up by another breakdown vehicle. Hopefully, this minor mechanical halt proves predictable, a far cry from those massive economic derailments the experts are talking about. Good news, though, even if Oldenburg starts with a light drizzle at 22 degrees Celsius, things look set to clear up nicely later this evening, settling down to a cool and crisp 20 degrees. We need that stable current, just like a smooth, steady ride through these changes. Globus is setting the mood for Namika. I hope you've been ready for something with a bit of unexpected lift.

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1: 29 degrees outside sounds like a riot of heat under these clouds. Sometimes you wonder what the true remains of summer are. Those stalled lanes connecting us to Lincoln prove it. Everything eventually grinds to a halt before we hit Lincoln Park's melodrama again.

Well, now, hitting 21 degrees in Oldenburg with a bit of drizzle makes you appreciate simplicity. The political class seems content to complicate everything, arguing about constitutional protection when cooperation is all that's truly necessary. Sounds like sheer bureaucratic contrivance. It reminds you of those stalled lanes nearing Lingen, where the left lane closed.

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1: Hoomove.fm. Good heavens, a 300-kilometer section on the A33 is quite closed today. Speaking of limitations, what puzzles me most is how we seem perpetually restricted. The left party is insisting upon a 26 degrees Celsius cap for apartment life, an actual mandate against excessive heat. These are requirements built upon perceived needs, aren't they? Dealing with disrupted journeys or fluctuating climate ceilings. It takes some serious circumlocution to construct such regulations. By morning, Lüneburg will see the sky clearing back to a crisp 21 degrees Celsius. It all returns eventually to basic conditions. Enjoy that somber little track while keeping those thoughts low and regulated.

Jason. Jason.

0: Folks, it seems we're navigating some profound equivocation tonight regarding these council tax amendments and all that smoky coalition maneuvering. We're asked to digest serious whispers about charity exemptions while my levels keep dipping. I think I might be picking up a signal drain. Blast it. These are highly complex matters, aren't they? Like trying to gauge the truth beneath 23 degrees Celsius of overcast air, knowing it will drop to a crisp 20 degrees clear by morning. Honestly, some government transparency is colder than Arctic air in minus 5 degrees Fahrenheit. We deserve clarity, not veiled murmurs. Now, because we require a slight palate cleanser after such taxing intellectual wrestling, let's simply just embrace the high drama with Christina Aguilera.
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1: Good heavens. Still wading through this news, aren't we? Those massive fires in Eifel, all that smoky chaos forcing people out of Langenfeld and Aft. It's a proper sobering thought about local readiness, really. But hey, on a brighter note, at least the A1 entrance near Bramsche has cancelled its alarm bells for good. Simple relief is sometimes better news than solving world problems. Speaking of changes, we have 28 degrees Celsius right now in Salzgitter, quite sticky. But by morning, it drops briskly to 16 degrees and clear skies await us. It's almost unfair how quickly the weather decides to change tack. This whole evening has been a test of endurance, surviving news updates, volatile air quality, and fluctuating temps. Perhaps we need something truly stable for our listening pleasure now. A joke about being built to last? Give me. We're going straight over to Malay with Built to Last.

0: Another dreary piece of reading about what modern care looks like, followed by finding old tire scraps clogging the A30. It seems everything today is unstable. Luckily, those tropical 25 degrees Celsius in Lüneburg will only drop to a much more civilized 21 later this morning, just in time for Gentlemen, Cedo, and Juglers.
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1: Well, it is 6:50 in the evening, Saturday, August 15th. A perfect time for electric exuberance, wouldn't you agree? What a turnout of people out there today, even comparing the massive throng at that Berlin Techno Parade to anything else. I mean, tens of thousands simply dancing. It sounds like the planning was quite an escapade, especially when they had police focused only on main thoroughfares. We all know what it's like when the system seems slightly defective in certain peripheral sectors, eh? Speaking of things that are defective or amiss, remember to watch out on the A293 through Oldenburg. A dangerous defect has been flagged near Nadorst and Bürgerfelde, so plan your trajectory accordingly. Now for Delmenhorst, where it's 22 degrees Celsius under an overcast ceiling. A decidedly undramatic atmosphere, frankly. But do not let that minor meteorological shortcoming diminish the glorious potential of this evening, because what we are about to hear is pure, undeniable wattage. Somebody told me from the Killers is next. Buckle up and find your stride.

Sounds like the usual kerfuffle, frankly. I've seen more drama wrestling a rogue mic cable. Right then, let's turn up the heat and get some proper tunes going. It's barely 19 degrees, mind you.

Saturday evening, and you know how these things go. Apparently, the temperature debate has reached critical mass. We're talking legal ceilings, a mandate for 26 degrees Celsius in your own roof, mind you. It seems folks want every single aspect of life regulated from rent hikes to thermal comfort. Meanwhile, out near Wolfsburg, we've got a steady 28 degrees under an overcast canopy. And if you are heading down the A7, Soltau Ost is finally open again. Speaking of openings, our traffic updates are smooth sailing after that closure. Now settle in. Give yourself permission to be utterly comfortable for the next few minutes. Johnny Wakeland's lovely racket will take care of the rest.

0: Well now, we've certainly covered a lot this evening. Speaking of things that are highly inconsistent, Sam needs the word flummery today. That nonsense surrounding Berlin is quite something else. Dealing with tens of thousands amid such tension, it sounds like pure flummery when police focus only on main routes. Listeners, remember traffic. If you're near Osnabrück South and Hardeberg on the A33 approaching Bielefeld, avoid that area entirely until officers clear the unsecured scene. On a brighter note for Helmstedt, we start today at 29 degrees Celsius under an overcast sky, but tomorrow morning promises 21 degrees with clear skies. Hang tight, folks! We've got lovely sounds coming up now, so settle back into your comfy chairs and let's listen to True Colors.
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1: Right then, Saturday evening, 7:30. Seems things are getting bigger out there. Those wild fires across Low Saxony really demand a sustained sort of support, don't they? It feels like humanity keeps forgetting that these large-scale ecological matters require more than just handshake agreements. They need capital and equipment. Speaking of clearing things up, I hear the good news for travelers on the A31. All those sections between Meppen and Lingen are clear now. That's a proper relief. As we speak, Hanover is holding steady at 21 degrees Celsius with that slight, tiresome drizzle, a very respectable amount to cap off a grand Saturday. We transition smoothly from infrastructure reliability to melody. Settle in for Things Will Be Greater.

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1: Right. Another Saturday night spectacular in Berlin. Tens of thousands gathering is hardly anything to surprise an old dog like me, though I do wish modern celebrations included more thoughtful planning than just focusing on the main thoroughfares. It appears things need a bit of proper structure, doesn't it? Speaking of structural supports, good news on the A31 approaching Lingen. The lanes are now entirely clear between Meppen and the Ems-Vector West rest area itself has been cleared. What reliable pathways? Currently in Delmenhorst, we're holding at a crisp 21 degrees Celsius, despite that pesky little drizzle. Tomorrow promises clearer skies, I believe. Right then, wash away those lingering complexities of governance with some music. Settle down for Camila Cabello.

0: You would think investigating a national airport mess should be simple arithmetic, yet apparently folks still need an army just to sort out airborne gadgets around Leipzig. Stay safe from unsecured roads and that delightful 24 degrees we're enjoying. Now wash away all these complexities with Genesis.
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another Saturday, and genuinely nothing has changed beyond what was already poorly conceived by someone after 1990. The state grappling with high-level drone calamity, suggesting national security is compromised. I give it 5 minutes before they admit it was all a squirrel running over an expensive piece of equipment. Speaking of things gone haywire, if you're tracking the B88 heading toward Bergdorf, remember that unsecured bit of roadway near Uetsi suggests true civilization has adjourned until further notice. At least we are only at 19 degrees Celsius here in Wilhelmshaven, and it's just overcast, a genuinely pedestrian level of disruption for a whole night out. Now, let's wash away all this baffling complexity with the Blessed Madonna.

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1: 16 million odds against you, really? That state always knows how to capitalize on human optimism. Speaking of things wearing out, watch that right lane commute. Tire debris and shattered objects are a sharp reminder that even solid roadways eventually yield to entropy. Good thing we're currently at 26 degrees Celsius in Göttingen. At least the weather hasn't decided to emulate those odds down there. The numbers, the risk, the gradual decay of everything we thought would permanently endure. It's almost as cyclical as a great song starts and finishes. Let's leave all that complex arithmetic behind, shall we? We need something purely visceral tonight. Mario wants us to love him, and this perfect melancholy should do the trick.

0: kerfuffle. More internal squabbles proving that perhaps no constitutional structure can withstand a bit of sibling rivalry. Talk about political entropy. At least out on A7 today near Northeim West, things cleared up. Good news for weary commuters heading home. Speaking of clearance, Delmenhorst reports 20 degrees Celsius now, with just a whisper of rain. But listen close, because tomorrow we're anticipating an altogether more magnificent scene when the sky will be gloriously clear. Now that all the grand geopolitical arithmetic and infrastructural chaos is dealt with, a little soulful resonance seems apt. Bruno Mars has got On My Soul, a song so smooth it'll make you feel like your entire existence is perfectly composed on your soul.
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1: Another Saturday night dawns, and apparently some people still think a massive jackpot, a whopping 50 million, will change anything. One in 140 million odds, they say. It's an impressive unit count, just to highlight how deeply embedded this marvelous delusion remains. At least the traffic reports are providing genuine clarity tonight. That stretch between Northeim West and North is officially clear now. Nice. Now look outside. Oldenburg is holding steady at 19 degrees Celsius under a blanket of overcast clouds. Frankly, even the weather seems to recognize that some things simply cannot be cleared up overnight.

0: What an incredible unit count that record is. Congratulations to Johannes Liebmann on conquering the 500 meal freestyle and securing that gold standard tonight. It's phenomenal individual excellence, absolutely undeniable. But speaking of standards, I wonder though, why this singular focus gets all the coverage when structural governmental needs feel so deeply unmet. We need a recalibration of priorities, frankly. Now, if we shift gears from global sporting feats to something more leisurely, think about it. Whether you are chasing Olympic glory or reminiscing over what happened last night, sometimes the most marvelous memories fade just as fast as hype. Get ready for Morgan Wallen. Last night sounds like a perfect soundtrack reminder that maybe even the best moments are destined only for memory.
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regarding the Leipzig security conundrum. Frankly, it sounds like a fiasco that requires more than local police to solve. At least the A33 route is clear. Just keep an eye on the thermometer, currently holding steady at 21 degrees Celsius before hitting a brisk 23 later. Now, let's leave this serious mess behind us and listen to Alessia Cara. It's time for proper Saturday Night Fare.

0: Göttingen is sitting pretty at 24 degrees Celsius, though I suspect today's political journey feels much cooler than that. Speaking of directions, watch out on A28 near Oldenburg. Those deer are making a dangerous detour. It reminds us that whether dodging hooves or navigating center ground policy, avoiding extremes takes genuine skill. Schulze insists he won't be tied to deals, preferring the ideological middle ground, a truly exhausting locale indeed. But let's abandon serious navigation problems entirely for this Saturday evening lineup. We need proper ear candy here at Hubu FM. So if you think you can handle the epic energy of Kraft Club and Casper, prepare yourselves. They know how to throw down some musical swagger that definitely beats getting boxed in by a woodland creature.
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0: Blimey, forgive me, it sounds like there's some static on this thing. A little pop bubble hiss interrupting your smooth flow. Champions can achieve true excellence down at 21 degrees Celsius in Lunenburg, or swimming a record set with sheer brawn power. Yet, watching monumental athletic feats makes you puzzle about the governmental currents that ought to propel things forward too. The clarity of the 828 back near Oldenburg is welcome news, but I'll wager it feels less dramatic than tracking down crucial public needs. Speaking of flow, whether through a national policy or a long freestyle race, keeping the pressure points clear takes skill. We are absolutely settled in for some proper sonic escapism now. We don't need grand ideologies right now, do we? Let the deep breath from those magnificent athletic victories dissolve into a nostalgic breeze. Get ready, because Foster and Allen's Galway Girl is coming through. It promises all the lovely ramblings and gentle echoes that require zero technological intervention whatsoever.
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0: Good heavens, little Johannes brings home that lovely gold medal conquering Paris at 21 degrees Celsius. But frankly, does athletic victory eclipse our crucial public infrastructure needs? Now that we've assessed both the roaring success and the sticky situation on the A30 objects near Bad Bentheim, let's settle back for some sounds. The Vamps are here with Just My Type.
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1: Now, listen up. We've got objects blocking the A30 near Bad Bentheim, frankly. The state of our infrastructure seems comparable to winning lotto. Everything is precarious. While the odds of hitting those massive 50 million jackpot numbers are scarcely anything but an academic curiosity, that never stops anyone from daydreaming. Today in Helmstedt, we're basking in a rather tropical 24 degrees Celsius under this dreary cloud cover, though by morning it clears to a bluer, crisp 21 degrees. Sound good? Well, even with clear skies ahead and debris slowing the journey northwards toward Rhein, let's shed this serious state business. The crowd picked Monster, Chandler Leighton, so let's celebrate something less complicated than 45 million chances at fortune.

inferno situation needs more than localized fixes. National commitment should trump political ambiguity. Thinking about that intense heat and those climate deficits, it's only a slight drizzle of 22 degrees Celsius in Hildesheim tonight. Anyway, forget the state strategies and forest fires. It's been a week of sheer endurance. Now, let's tackle something universally understood, emotional commitment. The SOS band warns us softly with, "No one's gonna love you." Sounds like plenty of hardship for one disco night.

Gentlemen, speaking of big capacity, Altman's trip sounds fraught with complaints regarding necessary data center infrastructure across Berlin and Munich. It seems building advanced artificial intelligence requires more than just talk. It demands proper grid power, a serious structural feat. We saw a pleasant 20 degrees Celsius out in Wolfsburg this afternoon, but even that temperate weather can't run a massive language model, I suppose. Thinking about all that computational muscle needing support and realizing the morning temperature will drop down to 16 degrees Celsius. Let's focus on something genuinely potent, sheer artistic energy. Get ready for some magnificent sonic propulsion from Latto, Mariah Carey, and DJ Khaled with Big Energy. Remember, when dealing with monumental tech expansions or dazzling disco tracks, always build in your power supply. And there we have it. The evening shift has wound down its gears. I'll pass the microphone now to the marvelous Zoe for her night show. Good night, folks.

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2: Ignore those climate reports and the warning signs out there. At 20 degrees Celsius in Wolfsburg, nothing stands between us and this absolute vibe tonight. Get ready to celebrate with that energy. Nothing's gonna stop us now.

is stumbling or traffic getting stuck near Harderburg, it just underscores something beautifully simple. Tonight requires nothing less than pure, unadulterated mood. At 21 degrees Celsius, the cloud cover might be calling for a cozy blanket, but darling, we're radiating enough heat to melt it all away. So let's leave the 30% figures and the closures behind. There are no breakdowns tonight that matter. Just groove into this world with Seal.

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1: Listen close tonight. Frankly, the universe can feel like too many roadblocks. Whether that's professional development getting stalled in lower leagues or needing to navigate through some minor traffic hiccups near Hanover, Herrenhausen. But we get through those snags. The air outside Helmstedt isn't even keeping up. A breezy 22 degrees now. But tomorrow morning promises a crystal clear sky at only 21. Tonight, darling, any perceived developmental bottleneck is just an excuse to slow things down. Forget the temporary stumbles. Let's fast forward straight into pure motion with Soul to Soul.

0: Honestly, darling, the world seems caught between a crisis of confidence like that firefront in NRW, showing us deep anxieties and maybe just needing another breath. Government hesitation versus immediate threat, it gives me hives. Don't let perceived heat, whether it's 18 degrees and cloudy today or those worrisome forest fires, stop the energy tonight. The truth is, some slowness is inevitable. You can't rush a perfect Saturday night vibe. Speaking of things being set free, that freeway status update cleared up nice and clean. We need that clarity, right? So shed any weight about complex climate defense or why 21 degrees feels miles away. It's time to just feel. The weekend knows exactly how to make us swoon tonight with Niagara Falls coming up.
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It's nearly 11 o'clock and you're still shining just for us. Speaking of things reaching their limit, seems like the talk in Lower Saxony has hit its zenith. Demanding mandates for 26 degrees Celsius maximum might sound intense, but I guess even climate defense needs good structural support. Don't sweat those housing talks or the fact that Braunschweig is throwing a little thunderstorm at 20 degrees tonight's forecast calls for pure vibe electricity. Our A2A clear-up status just confirms what we already know. Things are finally settling down into glorious simplicity. Get ready to luxuriate in some truly magnificent rhythm, because this next track, it's going to make everything feel impossibly gorgeous, totally luminous.

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1: Saturday night drama, darling. Even in Lower Saxony, things are full of flair. All this talk about detentions over past skirmishes honestly sounds like a high-stakes spy thriller plot twist. But hey, even the state's power needs a little reprieve from that intense spotlight. We know some roads near B41 are totally unsecured right now, and Hamburg is just 18 degrees Celsius under gloomy skies. So let's talk about anything but unpredictable messes. Tonight, we need pure rhythm to keep things stable. Your request for Miss Erotica's Peach PRC is the perfect current tonic, a beautiful beat that knows exactly when you need it. Let the good vibes unfurl.

shaky foundations, whether they're tolls being kicked down the road or a defective stretch near Wilhelmshaven. It sounds exhausting. We prefer pure comfort. Let that tension melt away with this perfect stream of cool, because tonight really just needs something beautifully unserious like extra cool.

0: Tonight, we need something smoother than those shaky foundations. You know, more forgiving than Osnabrück's current 19 degrees Celsius overcast mood. Let's just sink into this impeccable evening rhythm and leave the effort behind. Get ready to feel hypnotized by Akon next.
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All that struggle like a football match ending zero or traffic hanging on a defective patch near Cross Wilhelmshaven just sounds exhausting.

0: 11:20 at night, you deserve a little cosmic reprieve from all that vital German deregulation talk. Seriously, who has time for educational systemic rot discussions when you're cruising through Saturday? Don't worry about the flaky B210 or those structural cracks in the economy. Think of it as just pregame sizzle. Helmstedt is putting on a show, moving from cloudy to 21 degrees Celsius clear by morning. Life tonight should feel more frictionless than that. We're leaving all complex problem statements behind for some pure tempo with Fast Boy and Topic.
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1: That 0-0 draw in Kaiserslautern? Talk about arrested development. It sounds like your collective energy tonight needs more momentum than that stalemate suggested. Even with only 20 degrees Celsius and a thunderstorm pounding Braunschweig right now, things are finally yielding. Good news for travelers, the A33 is totally clear from Borglaw to Hardeberg. We are leaving all the structural stasis behind because you deserve something unapologetic. That raw drive, the kind of force that refuses stagnation, is about to hit us. Let's shed that pressure with Alaise. We'll send Helden.

0: Hey lovelies, Zoe here, rocking through these perfect Saturday night moments at 11:40 at night. Speaking of things being contained from the latest intel spotlighting deep state monitoring in Saxony, seizing digital whispers about militants, to the sheer drama of that B401 closure near Durpin, they are all forms of temporary holding. We're seeing structural stasis everywhere today, darling. Even with the thunderstorm bringing Wolfsburg down to 19 degrees Celsius, there is still an undeniable momentum building. This juxtaposition, this raw electric feeling, it demands release. Time to shed that lingering pressure and embrace the visceral rhythm of the weekend. Let these frequencies sweep you away.
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0: I don't know what to do.
1: Say it wasn't you.

Honestly, these late Saturday moments have a marvelous kind of gravitational pull, don't they? We just saw talk about massive forest fires ripping through Eiffel, forcing total evacuation, which sounds utterly exhausting. Hopefully things are calmer now that the B-442 around Wunstorf is finally cleared. A sweet little bit of open road magic. It's all about momentum, darling. Getting past any temporary roadblocks, whether that's traffic or just a heavy smoke cloud. Helmstedt is currently sitting at 21 degrees Celsius and a little drizzle, but look ahead. By morning, the sky will shine clear. Speaking of things being crystal clear, because if I have to hear one more thing about princes who haven't cried, this next track, Princesses Don't Cry, going to bring us a much-needed dose of highly glamorous defiance instead.

0: whispers into chat boxes and personalized advertising, it makes you wonder who's genuinely listening to our nocturnal musings. It feels a little much, doesn't it? But even corporate data surveillance has its cycles. Speaking of clarity arriving, Osnabrück is shaking off that dreary 18 degrees Celsius overcast feel. By morning, we get that beautiful shine back up to 23 degrees and clearer still. Good stuff happens overnight. The B210 route near Wilhelmshaven? Consider it magically resolved. No need to worry about roadblocks tonight. Now, if you can handle the sudden clarity of realizing how loud I was talking, then this track is for us. Let's hear Shaggy prove something that shouldn't have been said at all.
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0: 12:10 at night. Time for little secrets and big admissions. So apparently, even when you think your conversation is just between me and you, corporate overlords are listening, turning every whispered thought into something profitable. It's wild. They want our chat logs as cute little data commodities. Speaking of being watched, this dreary 18 degrees Celsius overcast feels like a surveillance state, doesn't it? But tonight, we're letting go. I need that distraction. Caris understood the assignment, and boys, after all those digital snoops, we deserve something with genuine oomph. Let's hear Princesses. Don't cry.
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Seriously, let those official reports about state scrutiny drift away. These cloudy 18 degrees Celsius just need a good distraction tonight. We're shedding the vigilance for pure bliss with kids.

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1: Welcome back, lovely humans. It's Sunday night, 12:30 a.m. here on Hubu FM. Speaking of late nights and revelations, Big Tech seems to think our deep conversations are just premium ad space now. Apparently, those clever little AIs are going to monetize our innermost thoughts, making private chats profit streams. I mean, 18 degrees Celsius and an overcast sky shouldn't prepare you for that depth of corporate surveillance. Don't worry, we're here to distract the data miners. Let's take a breather before those clever minds start figuring out how much they can charge for our sleep. Now, let this song carry us until sunrise.

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1: Lads, did any of you even notice that football stalemate? Zero goals despite all that hustle? It just proves effort isn't always a reliable currency, does it? It's funny how things stall out. Kind of like this lovely 17 degrees Celsius tonight, contained under an overcast sky. But listen close, because the temperature shifts later to a stunning 23 degrees, and clear skies will make you feel everything changing. Since we're talking about stagnant moments and connections failing, I thought of old phone next. Because even if your life feels like it needs redialing, sometimes all you need is that beautiful ache for something familiar, reminding us that no matter how deep the struggle, a good old tune can always reconnect you.

Did you catch that bit about OpenAI expanding across Germany? All that data center drama sounds like a very demanding server room these days, doesn't it? It's amazing how much infrastructure a simple high-tech blush needs to bloom. Sam Altman openly criticizing the whole setup makes for delicious gossip. Speaking of foundations needing serious support, Osnabrück is holding steady at 17 degrees Celsius under this lovely cloudy duvet. It hardly seems like enough data to power anything big. Let's just fade into the woods tonight with Lord Huron and meet ourselves in the moment instead. You asked for it.

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1: It's Sunday, and it's a 1:30 a.m., which means we get to skip all the daytime chaos. All this structural instability in Germany, politics plummeting and systems failing, it feels like a beautifully exhausting drama, doesn't it? Speaking of temperature caps, the BKA struggles with deadly drone attacks while people are discussing whether apartments should legally maintain 26 degrees Celsius. Talk about mismatched priorities. Out here in Hamburg, it's just a lovely, deceiving 17 degrees and overcast, a kind of gentle coolness that barely touches the deep simmer beneath everything. Maybe we shouldn't focus on all these global fractures, the escalating tensions over Hormuz, or the massive care infrastructure shortages tonight. Let's just let the mood become our main data point.

17 degrees out there in Delmon Horse right now. Maybe overcast, but honestly, tonight feels warmer. The traffic mess? Forget about it. Everything's crystal clear already. Speaking of things that are totally unambiguous, we have a certified classic coming up. Britney with Can't Make You Love Me. Sweet Girl Honey, is it?

Just a heads up, darling. An accident near Ipener has closed that right lane safety first. Speaking of things getting tampered with, Osnabrück is stuck at 17 degrees Celsius and cloudy. Nothing bright enough to reveal anything scandalous, just like the sky right now. It seems some people are always trying to steal our attention, which brings us perfectly to this set of notorious little thieves coming up. You know the vibes. Soak it all in.

It is 1:30 at night, darling. Slow drift mood tonight. If you're navigating the Ipener area or Wildshausen North, keep those eyes peeled because that right lane closure near the accident scene is a serious slowdown. And checking in from Hildesheim, it's raining softly. A mere drizzle keeping things at 19 degrees Celsius. We'd expect more fizz given the time, wouldn't we? Tonight, you don't get clear skies or totally open roads. You get vibes you have to work for. So forget smooth sailing and just settle in. The perfect rhythm is waiting right here to guide through the quiet aftermath.

0: It's Sunday, darling. 0140M hits differently, doesn't it? Just remember that things are tricky right now. Talk of instability making smart people pack up and leave feels awfully loud, even when the air is only 19 degrees Celsius out in Salzgitter. Dav, driving has its warnings too. Keep clear around Ipiner Road, darling. A lane closure means we must slow down. We're winding down tonight, but you still have energy. So let's listen to Belinda Carlisle and her runaway horses. Hopefully those journeys are purely imaginary ones for the next few minutes.
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Yes. It's winding down nicely tonight, darling. When things feel so fundamentally unstable out there, like talk of rapid BND overhauls being fast-tracked by year-end without adequate public scrutiny, it makes you wonder what exactly we are meant to be watching out for. Speaking of changes, remember that even temperature has an agenda. It's a subtle shift right now at 19 degrees Celsius outside, but the forecast promises us back down to 16 degrees in the afternoon. We're going from big national security blueprints to lovely little atmospheric predictions. Now, we need something with just as much dramatic flair, if not more, of an edge. Because after discussing state law and temperature trends, listening to Bubblegum Bitch, that is a truly spectacular change in tempo.